0: Antenne Salzburg. 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

0: Antenne Salzburg. 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Antenne
1: Salzburg. Self-destructing little girl, pick yourself up, don't blame the world. So you screwed up, you got

0: Carey und Band-Aids, es ist 17 vor 6 an diesem Montagabend hier bei uns im schönsten Bundesland Österreichs. Ich hoffe, ihr seid gut reingestartet in die neue Woche. Und hier kommt Shaggy, It Wasn't Me.
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2: Yo,
1: open up, man.
2: Yo, what do you want, man?
1: My girl just caught me.
2: You made her catch you?
1: I don't know how I let this happen.
2: With who?
1: The girl next door, you know?
2: Man.
1: I don't know what to do.
2: Said it wasn't you.
1: All right.